0: Fashion girls, tingling switches, hairy boys, hairy bushes, buzzing and rubs and gems,
1: pregnant and ladies with men and stuff, and put out
0: hand jobs, local trees,
1: funny bangs,
0: and slapping sheets, but rape, micro, and organizing.
1: And the nonsense that's for all you gays, we got
0: incestuous,
1: we got your day, and the sweetest taboo.
0: We got girls who eat your pee and poo, and guys who'd love to fuck your shoe. There's peanut.
1: You got mamas with so much glee.
0: Since the skin lights will be a crack.

Almighty God. 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It's the Lord who expels you. He who is coming to judge both the living and the dead.

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In dim light, I close my eyes and remove my clothes.

I'm the listener. Well before there was something to be said, I was here. Many have argued whether or not sound would exist without me. But what is often overlooked in the midst of these debates is the true importance of the relationship between sound and those who perceive it. Sound can be defined as something heard, but in essence is a cycle of vibrations that move through matter. As the listener, I vow to maintain the ability to define these vibrations and therefore amplify them with my actions. It is in my hands to allow what I hear to fade to silence or to be given meaning. As these actions remain, I become the echo that prolongs the life of a sound. And as sound is essentially a movement, ultimately, the fate of a movement lies within.

0: The Beer Mystic's last day on the planets. I travel across the morose topography, landscape of pavement, gaping, giving way of its own accord. I travel west, courtesy of the fecund mysticism of brew. I walk and hear voices calling me, Furman. From intercoms, car alarms, police radios, and PA systems, signals of the collapse of the social inside the paranoid, the ego inside rumor. Conjoined to such a degree that we live on the rumors we imagine are circulating about us. I pinch a set of wheels, a 63 custom stretch link and left idling on Hudson Street in front of the old Heartbreak Club. I adjust the electric mirrors, the electric seats, put it in gear like a knife through warm butter, elbow out the window. And all the dials stared up at me like an obedient dog's eyes. We were one, a noble cell with a mission, time bomb waiting to go off. The acceleration of the everyday leaves ever less time for character development and motivation, however, and so cars begin to extrapolate their functions to become characters in their own right, beyond subservience and beyond status symbol. They control the speed limit, convert latitude into attitude, and negotiate their own predetermined routes. That is what they mean by automatic. Dark beer, however, is my sextant of elixir, an alchemy that transforms sharp objects, projectiles of control, architectures of neglect and paranoia, and belligerent light strategies into a soft sigh of reverie. I double park, buy beer, only the best. Harp, Thomas Hardy, Delirium Tremens, Old Peculiar and Animator. From Tribeca, I bullet up 6th Avenue, do menacing sideswipes, sheer door handles and fancy trim off along the way. At 14th Street, I do a stuntman slide, broadsiding a silver Mercedes. The sound is meaningful, the jolt exultingly tragic. A citizen waving an umbrella gives chase, but I leave him with just a hint of rubber to perk his nostrils like a subtle dab of perfume on the nape. At a red light, I gun the engine, pour beer over my head, comb my hair back. I'm James Dean. He's dead too, and yes, I too am just a short chapter in an absurdist novel. At 34th Street, I make a swooping chase scene left, cruise down the sidewalk, watch the strollers scattering cling to Macy's windows. It's a movie, it's amazing, and you've seen it, but never quite so interactive. I wish my head was a camera. I can paralyze a city, and so can you. You too can redraw the maps which place you in complete opposition to the objective grid of cross-hatched asphalt that hems everyone into the reigning wisdom. The car drives on with the chase scene from the 7-Ups coursing through our system, propelled by multiple beers and a can of Jolt. You can either go nowhere fast or nowhere slow. The very dynamic of speed contains the anxiety of arrival. Ambulance chasers follow. I am leading a configuration of the desperate and lifeless. We, me and Lincoln, back up, pure demolition derby style, slamming to a Cadillac, putting it out of commission. Crushed radiator to ecstatic cheers. The caddy owner gives chase, bangs furiously on my windshield. The symphonic cacophony crescendos. I want mirrors bound to sculpt the agonizing noise of frustration into scrap metal Stravinsky. I want the blaring horns, car alarms, and howling motorists to draw functionaries to their office windows and away from their desks. When I step on the gas, the caddy owner hangs on to the radio antenna. He looks funny, like Jerry Lewis in a movie I can't remember the name of. Yes, I am a scene. And a scene like a parade should head down 5th Avenue, bumper car style and heavy traffic, playing chicken with with over 100 violations under my belt, and I'm still moving. I double park and enter the lobby of a bank to yell,
1: "They don't have your money. They've already spent it."
0: I have nothing to lose by betraying our cumulative and tenuous economic myths. This is how panics commence, doubt worming its viral way through habit and presumption. We have already seen beer drinkers take over Central Park to drink their ales in defiance of three city ordinances. Running on empty, I finally end up ditching

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0: 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I was figuring to pay me off tonight.
1: They don't keep cash like that at the hotel.
0: Okay, well, let's go up and have a drink.
2: Now, why not?
3: I lock up, Eddie.
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3: That's just what I mean.
0: Let's rock and roll. Hey, look, Mr. Johnson, Eddie's my worry, see? 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
1: Are you coming or not?

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0: please.
1: Tell me what y'all think about this. Tell me what y'all think about this, all right?

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I had a Chevy Cadillac with a V8 motor. I was the only black man in South Dakota. I had a purple three-piece suit, Stacy Adams shoes.

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Looks like gold, but I

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1: 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There is no such thing as a little bit of torture.
0: Prisoners of war,
1: interrogation,
0: tortured to death, tortured to death.
1: Prisoners of war,
0: prisoners of war,
1: prisoners of war,
0: prisoners of war.
1: Prisoners of war.
2: We will drive them to the limit, drive the invading forces to the limit where they lose their patience and they will lose their hope. And the day will come where they are driven down to their lowest level and give up. This is the first time we've heard the official articulate

0: 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Who won it?
1: So I give me three. One, two, three. There. Three is more than two.
0: Yes, more than two. No good out of my house.
1: Check.

beam light would stay around. Threat us with nightmares, we're stronger. We will dance on the ground. We will dance on the ground.